Alaska Air Transit is a proud and generous KSKO and Back to Bluegrass supporter. We appreciate their consistency in keeping the interior Alaska connected through public radio. 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

0: Alaska News Nightly was made possible in part by your local public radio station. If you would like to play an integral part in what you're listening to, public media is designed for and made possible by the communities it serves. If you are already a member or corporate sponsor, thank you. If you'd like to learn more about how to...
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3: There are a lot of questions about Mitch McConnell's health. The Republican senator has been hospitalized for almost 4 weeks, and his office has not disclosed why or when he's expected to return. But McConnell is not the only member of Congress who's been absent this year. What do top officials owe the public about their health? Tomorrow on Morning Edition from NPR News.

0: Native students in a western New Mexico school district lost as much as 10 times the number of school days because of suspensions than their white counterparts. That's among concerns cited in a new report out by the state's Department of Justice. We'll take a look at that and concerns over one state's shortage of Native teachers. That's on the next Native America Calling.
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1: These boys have been rocking down the show here tonight. 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

Blast from the Past with Curtis Richardson, Glacier Hoppers, and Braided River. All right, that's it for messages. How about Waylon Jennings and that crazy little Johnny Cash?

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And yeah, the popping is slowing down a little bit. That's good. Ernest Moniz there for you and working on a building. And as I was saying earlier, please say a prayer for Rattles. Someone texted me and said he's not doing very good. So please keep him in your prayers. All right. So more music here on KRFF. We'll keep going and thank you for tuning in. Happy Friday today. And just here to have fun with you. If you want to join in, give me a shout. Let's make some nice music together. Conway Twitty up next here.

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0: 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Come by the station in person. That also works as well. Billy Squire on the way. Here's the Kinks. It's a live performance of Lola.
1: What if I tell? Anything wrong? Because we're not going to play that one tonight, anyway. All right, we'll do it. One condition, you've got to join in sooner than that, right? I took a lot of persuading.

matter in a cup, down and also cold. Why are you drinking champagne? It is just that terrible. She walked up to me and she asked me to dance.

We don't haul our own trash to the dump thanks to McGrath Trash and Refuse. If that sounds good to you, you can call them at 524-3633.